0: What you want me to do now? 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
1: Velvety Elements.

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1: 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Welcome and enjoy.

Tony Anderson, Kent Eskilden and Jens Peschke formed the trio Navigator. And from their album Airwaves, we're gonna enjoy track number 5 with the title The Blue Circle.

Navigator. I hope they'll release a new album soon, because this one dated back from the early 2000s. Now we're gonna play something from a CD that's no longer available from the IC label, by Megabyte, from the album Powerplay. Why? Because I like the music. That is why.

Funny label. I see. The music is made by Amanda Mega and Billy Byte. So, Megabyte. I have no idea if these are the real names, but who cares? Music is stunningly beautiful. Otarion from Germany, from the album Faces of the Night, Nightfall.

0: Well, a bit of promotion here. All Ontarium titles are now on sale at Groove on a special price. So if you want to dig in this man's music, now is your chance to get it. We're going to play some ambient. Paul Vanuk Jr. and Ofoy. Distance to Zero. But first, a word from our sponsor.
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the quietness of music. And now for something completely different. Project Andrew Rotten. And Andrew Rotten is no other than Andreas Moers from Pyramid Peak. And why is it called Andrew Rotten? Because his name translates to Andreas Moers, or Andreas Moers to Andrew Rotten. And from of my favorite albums from 2005, the Andrew Rotten Project, En Passant.

Some of you might think it doesn't fit here, but I do. John Rose, Conversing with a Rainy Night. Beautiful music. The same goes for the new album of Alpha Wave Movement. The Mystic and the Machine.

We are going to turn back now to Brendan Pollard's Flock Echoes. Why? Because I think it's one of the top Berlin School albums of 2007. So let's enjoy one more time Brendan's Flock Echoes.

Well, I don't think I promised too much, that being this one of the best Berlin School albums of 2007. We're going to continue a little bit of this music, and we're going to say goodbye. It was a nice hour, and hope you tune in next week for another hour of Dreamscape Radio Show. Until then, bye-bye.

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A new hour of electronic music for your entertainment. We're going to start off with Geert Emmens and Ruud Heij, The Endless Running Messenger from the album Journey.

the wonderful melodies and soloing of Geert Emmens, with the powerful sequencing of Ruud Heij from FSP. A very enjoyable album, this Journey. Way back in 1997, yes, that's more than 10 years ago, Paul Lawner made the album Bronx.

I really love this kind of filmish music. You really see the chase around Manhattan. Gegenlicht by Johannes Muns. An album that many of you might have forgotten, but still is one of the nicest releases that I did when I had Q Records in the early 90s. So enjoy this album by Johannes Muns, Gegenlicht. And from that album, Radio Sakhalin.

Nostalgia for me to hear this back. Johannes Muns with Gegenlicht. Hypnos is an American-based label which releases great ambient music. And from that label comes now Dweller at a Threshold with the album Uroboros.

we went from Dweller at the Threshold to Analogie 3. Met Gert Blokzijls Monopologie. This track was

0: Hunting with the Pack, from Jörg Strawe's Legend of the Wolves. And all Jörg Strawe CDs are on sale at this moment at groove.nl. And the next band is going to introduce the track themselves, Code Indigo.
1: Thank you, and hello, E-Live. Well, that was from For Whom the Bell, Code 14. We'd like to carry on with a couple of tracks now from Chill. Autumn Fades, going to 10 degrees.

Cohen Inigo from their performance at eLife. And I think that their performance was one of the best we've ever seen in the hall at the TU in Eindhoven. And by the way, on the 13th of April, there will be E-Day, also in the same hall. Performing will be Edgar Froese with Tangerine Dream playing the music of Edgar Froese. And I'm really looking forward to that. And yes, okay, we will do a little bit of duddling also there. Next track from Jurrich Schaaf, from the album Sonar Experience.

Sonar Experience by Jurre Schaaf. This was the track Sonorious Supersonics. Highly energetic music, really enjoyable, and I must say, sound-wise, it is fantastic. If you have a good stereo, you're really gonna love this CD. From Germany comes another musician, Peter Fahn. And from his album Cycler, we're going to listen to the opening track, Wind Games.

You might recognize some sounds in the next track. It's from Francis Riemberg, one of the keyboard players of Jean-Michel Jarre, from his album Snapshots, 5 a.m., Dawn of Light.

And with this uplifting music, we're going to say goodbye. Hope you tune in next week for another edition of Dreamscape Radio. Have a good week. Until next time.

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In 2026, Galactic Travels celebrates 29 years on the air, as WDIY celebrates 31. Good morning. My name is Bill Fox, and I bring you hour-long soundscapes of electronic, ambient, and space music. 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

I'd like to first do a quick shout out to Pam Baker and Jim Ottaway to thank them for sharing the announcement of this program on Facebook, spreading the word of independent music and freeform radio. Much appreciated, and thank you very much. You heard first from Alias Zone, a lengthy track by Chris Meyer, the inventor of VS Synthesizer. You heard The Barefoot Trail from Paradise Lost. Fields We Found, aka Alex Gold, the label head behind Quiet Details, followed that with Thought 4, brand new music from Thoughts Persist on Quiet Details. That was followed by more new music by Ice Planet 9000, Zug von Rock. I believe he did the music. Imperial Mesh was the track you heard. That comes from How to Bottle a Star, released on Black Pill Red Pill Records. Jim Ottaway followed that from Cosmic Odyssey, a self-released title. You heard Peaks of Eternal Light. In the background, you are hearing tonight's featured CD at midnight, Pollard Daniel Booth on PDB Records. In the background, you are hearing Envelopes. That's Brendan Pollard, Michael Daniel, and Phil Booth.

Brendan Pollard. Michael Daniel and Phil Booth are an electronic music trio very much in the tradition of 1970s Berlin school music. Please stay tuned for nearly 1 o'clock when I will announce next week's featured CD at midnight. In the meantime, please enjoy Pollard Daniel Booth. Tonight's featured CD at midnight by this month's special focus, Brendan Pollard, Michael Daniel, and Phil Booth, right here on Galactic Travels on WDIY.

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In 2026, Galactic Travels celebrates 29 years on the air as WDIY celebrates 31. Tonight's featured CD at midnight was Pollard Daniel Booth on PDB Records by Brendan Pollard, Michael Daniel, and Phil Booth. The tracks you heard, all three of them, are Envelopes, Ladders, and in the background, Skaters. I hope you enjoyed the program and will tune in again next week, when the featured CD at midnight will be 9, that's the Roman numeral IX, on PDB Records. You'll also hear new music from Jamie Rose Hannigan on Alien Tribes Music, and also by Adnu and Umlau on Audiobulk Records. 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

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In 2026, Galactic Travels celebrates 29 years on the air, as WDIY celebrates 31, with many choices and real voices. The special focus on Robert Scott Thompson concludes tonight. The featured CD at midnight will be Cianalis on Au Courant Records. Please stay tuned for nearly 1 o'clock when I will announce next week's featured CD at midnight and next month's special focus. In the first portion of the show, you'll be hearing music from new music from Chronotope Project, music from Philip Blackburn, and music from Alias Zone. 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

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In 2026, Galactic Travels celebrates 29 years on the air, as WDIY celebrates 31. Good morning. My name is Bill Fox, and I bring you hour-long soundscapes of electronic, ambient, and space music every Thursday from 11.04 p.m. after jazz and NPR news until 1 in the morning when we join overnight delivery service. The program started off with music from Barry Schrader. You heard Cloud Rise, which comes from Ambient Ether on Ex Machina Records. That was followed by new music by Neuro No Neuro. That's Kirk Markarian of Tucson, Arizona. You heard a couple of tracks from his latest audio bulb release, Memloss. The tracks included Things and Spare One for Another. That was followed by more new music, this time from Chronotope Project. That's Jeffrey Erickson Allen, with Medicine Wheel, a remix that you heard, which comes from Kaleidoscope, released on Spotted Peccary Music. You then heard music from Philip Blackburn, a track off of Ordo, released on Neuma Records. You heard Air Canary, New Ground, with Gunnar Owen Hirth on clarinet and Nicholas Underhill on piano. In the background, you are hearing Alias Zone, aka Chris Meyer, the inventor of vector synthesis, and the title track from Paradise Lost.

Next up will be the featured CD at midnight, Cianalis, which is a Gaelic word, so I'm probably pronouncing it very badly, but it is released on Au Courant Records, and it is by this month's special focus, Robert Scott Thompson. It is currently Name Your Price on Bandcamp, so if you want a digital download, I recommend that you go to the Galactic Travels website, click on Robert Scott Thompson or his picture, which will take you to his special focus log, and then click on the Bandcamp link. You will find Cianalis is one of the many albums on there, and you can download it for free if you wish.

Paradise Lost will continue until about shortly after 7 minutes have elapsed since midnight. So another couple of minutes of this, and then I'll start the featured CD at midnight, Cianalis by Robert Scott Thompson, right here on Galactic Travels on WDIY.

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In 2026, Galactic Travels celebrates 29 years on the air as WDIY celebrates 31. Tonight's featured CD at midnight, Cianalis, on Au Courant Records by this month's special focus, Robert Scott Thompson. You heard Memoir for the Multiverse, Anam Cara, Cianalis, Silent Rooms, Between the Was and Is Not, and in the background, The Wind Dreams in Fragments. Thank you for tuning in. I hope you enjoyed the program and will tune in again next week when I will start a new month-long focus on Pollard, Daniel, and Booth. That's Brendan Pollard, Michael Daniel, and Phil Booth. The featured CD at midnight will be Pollard, Daniel, and Booth. And you'll hear new music from Ice Planet 9000 on Black Pill, Red Pill Records, and Fields We Found on Quiet Details. A quick shout out to Pam Baker and Jim Ottaway to thank them for sharing the announcement of this program on Facebook, spreading the word of independent music and freeform radio. Much appreciated. Thank you very much. Stay tuned for overnight delivery service coming up a few moments from now. Until next time, may peace and contentment be yours.

everybody. Thanks a lot for joining into Sunday with me, Stefan. There is so much great new music on this show, but also some sad news at the end. But let's start with first teaser for the upcoming, maybe final edition of the Electronic Circus Festival. Right, in August you might experience the last one of this festival, at least in the known format. The musical guest list is great, with headliner Madis and with Stefan Erbe and Electronic Visions. The teaser is from a new name though, with the Folks Tales from Switzerland. You are listening to his last year's single release, Ripples.

One of the great acts at the Electronic Circus Festival, Four Tales with his Ripples. Check out his Bandcamp pages for this and other cool releases.

Some good news is up next, as Mellowjet Records seem finally back in the game with new releases. The first of them is by our good friend Uwe Rechtsee, an album waiting to be out for longer now. It is titled The Architecture of Dreams, featuring 9 brand new tracks of Uwe. For tonight, I picked its opener, which is Nebula Pathways Part 1.

Strong Comeback in Sound. Music by Uwe Rechtze from The Architecture of Dreams. Obviously, you will find this album over at the webshop of Mellowjet Records, as you will find the second release that dropped these days, also long awaited. Here we have the brand new album by Harald Nees, which is titled Strange Matter. The album bears 7 longer tracks of his, the final one close to 20 minutes. For tonight, though, I picked the beautiful track Liquid Assets.

Mysterious but driving, the sound of Harald Nies on his Strange Matter. As mentioned before, easiest to fetch over at the webshop of Mellowjet Records. Next, we welcome back an older musical friend to the show with his brand new release 20. This album by Planet Bollocks not only is his comeback, but also the rebirth of the great Kavi Collective. It's their 500th album being released, so congratulations to both Kavi and Planet Bollocks. From the 9 beautiful and intriguing tracks, I picked Diverted for tonight.

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Also still quite fresh from the Music Bakery, here we have the album Voyage of the Beagle. The artist is new to Sunday, as well as here we have Tim Stebbing, another UK resident. Active in electronic music since the late 1970s, there is quite some back catalogue to relish. For tonight, you will get Chronometer from his latest works.

to the Brighter Side of Life with Tim Stebbing and his Voyage of the Beagle. This is a Cyclical Dreams release, so best to find at their pages over at Bandcamp. The next song is from an upcoming release, admittedly a bit early on the album, Children of Cold War Phase 7. It will be released on June 12th, which is in about a month, via Sub-Exotic Records. The artist behind this album is David A. Jaycock, a brand new name to Sunday as well. As a very early teaser, here I have his track, The American Dream, as seen on TV, for you.

somewhat happy, somewhat tragic, the sound of David A. Jaycock on Children of the Cold War, Phase 7. Watch Subexotic's site for this interesting piece of an album to be published. More brand new music comes from Texas by the hands of Sample Quince, who is also new to Sunday. Via People Can Listen, you will find his latest album named Shatter Marbles. This release contains 11 tracks between 1 and 6 minutes. Very interesting stuff. Like the one I picked for tonight's show, which is Matrix Gone.

otherworldly story arc to be found on Shatter Marbles created by Simplequins. You can fetch this as Name Your Price for now over at People Can Listen's Bandcamp page. Some sounds from Belgium are next with another new name to this show, where we have Nolozai. In April, his album Flying got released via God Hates God Records. Right, another net label offering. This one features 9 tracks of very varying styles, but it also got at least one fitting in tonight. A bit more grit to it, but here you get his track Popcorn.

take on sweet corn given to us by Nolozai on his flying. Check this one out over at God Hates God Records. Bandcamp pages currently available as Name Your Price. Only recently we had Conny Olivetti with his track homage to Grenzwellen on the show. Now, tonight I have a track from the most recent album released by this Swedish artist. It is named Dusting of the Past, having 11 tracks of his quite own take on electronic sound works. The song that made it on tonight's playlist is titled Spirituelle Melodie.

0: Some mind-traveling music here with the sounds of Connie Olivetti available on Dusting of the Past. You might still fetch it as Name Your Price offer via Connie's Bandcamp shop.
1: It's not a strong song as such. 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
2: Right, it's almost an interlude.
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0: Now, our closer for tonight is from 2022, where we saw the last album, Sequentium, of this artist. And I mean it as it seems, as the artist behind the music project Faber only recently passed away. Ronald Schmidt, a longtime fan and creator of electronic music, died late April. He will surely be missed, especially for his really creative sound and style in music. The closing track for a farewell to our buddy will be Hydronaut. Okay, folks, that's all I have for you for tonight's 60 Minutes Right. I hope you still enjoyed your stay and will be back for something special next time. Until then, stay or be safe, take care, and always listen to fine ambient and electronic music, like you will get with the music by Ronald Faber Schmidt. We're closing this edition with this track, Hydronaut. Good night, one and all.

Maybe this just isn't the right time to bring children into this bad, mixed-up world. Some of them are confused. They think that the forces of evil are stronger than the forces of good.

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When you get really convincing at pretending you're okay, people just assume you are. It's like a lot of you thought there was nothing wrong with me when I first came out here. None of my friends, family, anybody knew anything was wrong with me until maybe a year and a half ago, when I decided to tell them. I've been secretly living with dark thoughts and self-loathing for, you know, most of my adult life. And saying I'm fine and not addressing it and not letting anybody in is just a bad move, you know. And more, the things that have happened to me over the last year, the more I sort of realised that it's like putting a plaster on a cancer, you're not dealing with anything. Last April was the worst time for me. I was living with a feeling I can't even describe, I still can't. I have to now, obviously. But if I was to choose one word, it'd be something like overwhelm. I remember lying in bed one morning, I was overwhelmed because I was trying to remember what feeling happy felt like. I couldn't remember. And I thought there's no point living if I can't actually remember how to be happy anymore.

you're really convincing and pretending you're okay. People just assume you are. It's like a lot of you thought there was nothing wrong with me when I first came out here. None of my friends, family, anyone knew anything was wrong with me until maybe a year and a half ago when I decided to tell them. I've been secretly living with dark thoughts and self-loathing for, you know, most of my adult life. And saying I'm fine and not addressing it and not letting anybody in is just a bad move, you know. And more, the things that have happened to me over the last year, the more I've sort of realised that it's like putting a plaster on a cancer, you're not dealing with anything. Last April was the worst time for me. I was living with a feeling I can't even describe, I still can't. I'll have to now, obviously. But if I was to choose one word, it'd be something like overwhelm. I remember lying in bed one morning, I was overwhelmed because I was trying to remember what feeling happy felt like. I couldn't remember. And I thought there's no point living if I can't actually remember how to be happy anymore.

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You are advised to build a fallout shelter in the most

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